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There you have it, brand new music, Roselba and the crew, No Digas Nada. Just sit there, okay? Be pretty. No Digas Nada. Más y más música, I want to send out a shout out to my good friend, Heather Jolene Alcantar, with her latest promotion for this brand new young lady. This is our first recording for Alegría Latina from this lady. Her name is Brenda Blanco. And she's got the next song aquí para ustedes en Alegría Latina. Cuando estoy junto a ti, me dan ñañaras.

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West Michigan Whitecaps have a long homestand on the way next week. 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All right, triple play. What this means, I'll give you three different things. You have to tell me what is the one thing, one specific thing all three of these have in common. And if you're the first caller to get back to me with the right answer, you have got four tickets for a West Michigan Whitecaps home game yet this season, and also this bonus prize, really nice bonus prize, all for you right now. So let's get to it. Here's your triple play. They are trucks, cattle, and a hard bargain. Trucks, cattle, and a hard bargain. What is the one thing all three of those have in common? 616-396-0927. If you have won in the past 30 days, give me a call. Try to see if you're the winner for our triple play.

Stick around. I got your van. Hop Agency question of the day coming up here in just a few minutes. Another good one for you. We'll get that up on our social media as well. Right now, though, hear the Police.

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1: Then set it free. 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